I could have showed you all the scars at the start, but that was always the most difficult part. See, I'm in love with how your soul's a mix of chaos and art, and how you never try to keep them apart.

0: bis eben auf das Konzert in London, was er gerade erst gegeben hat. 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
1: I see y'all all around every city. 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
0: Auf jeden Fall. Und eine Glatze auch. Pitbull hier, B3.

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1: Now, here comes the music. Okay, all you need is some patience and a little practice, and you'll soon be disco dancing with the best. Let's start with the basic two-beat turn. I'll count it for you like this. Step left, around, and together with the right.

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1: Oh yeah, man.
0: It's time for the hits.
1: In the mix.
0: Ö3 X. Original mix.
1: Original mix.
2: Yeah. It's gonna be your hit for the summer. Ha ha.